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What about a 2000? It's all here, right here on Sabah VFM. Experience variety.

Sabah VFM Experience Variety. Good afternoon, happy Thursday, everyone. And yes, good sunny weather here in KK at the moment. And yeah, I am certainly enjoying the sun with the temperature. Just love it. I really, really love the weather today. And yeah, how's everyone doing? I hope you are doing great, because it's Thursday and tomorrow is Friday. And yeah, everybody definitely looking forward for the weekend.

And I know a lot of y'all out there are anticipating the next World Cup match, right? So yeah, don't forget to download the app, RTM Click app on your smartphone and your smart TV to watch the match. And later I will be sharing a recap of the 2026 FIFA World Cup match. In the meantime, here's Ted McRae, She's All I Wanna Be, right here on Sabah VFM.

Sabah VFM experience, a variety friendly reminder to our Muslim listeners, Zohor prayer in Kota Kinabalu and its surrounding areas will be at 12:23 PM today. Here's Ella Henderson, Brave, right here on Sabah VFM. Oh.

2026 FIFA World Cup. The four countries that have qualified for the FIFA World Cup for the first time are Uzbekistan, Jordan, Cape Verde and Curaçao. Two of them are among the world's smallest nations, each with a population of only 500,000 people. Did you know, walking consistently can strengthen your heart and reduce the risk of cardiovascular disease? It helps improve blood circulation, lower high blood pressure, and keep cholesterol levels under control.

Attention! Open burning is not allowed. This includes burning rubbish, bushes, farm waste, and peat soil. Under the Environmental Quality Act 1974, offenders can be fined up to 1 million ringgit, jailed up to 5 years or both. Open burning can cause big fires, haze, and health problems, especially for children and the elderly. Hot and dry weather makes fires spread fast. Do not burn your rubbish. If you see open burning, report it immediately. Taking care of the environment is everyone's responsibility.

facing the global supply crisis, the Malaysia Maritime Enforcement Agency, Maritim Malaysia, as the frontline enforcement body in the nation's water sector, continues to strengthen its commitment to ensure that the country's waters remain safe, orderly, and free from cross-border criminal activities for the sake of sustaining the national economy and safeguarding the well-being of the people. This info is brought to you by RTM, Teman Setia Anda.

0: Coming up in a few seconds, the weather report brought to you by the Kota Kinabalu Meteorological Services Department.
1: Sabah VFM Experience Variety. Good afternoon. Happy Thursday, everyone. And yes, the sun is blazing at the moment, but you can see a bit of cloudy in the sea areas. So let's cross over to Met Malaysia right now to get the latest on the weather. And let's bring in Dylan, who will be updating us today. Hello, Dylan.
2: Hello. Good afternoon, DJ.
1: Good afternoon. How are you doing today?
2: I'm good. So far, so good.
1: All right. Please share with us, how's the weather going to look like today, Dylan?
2: Okay. Thank you, DJ. Good afternoon to all VFM listeners. The weather forecast for Thursday, 9th of July, 2026. This afternoon, we are expecting some isolated thunderstorm with rain over Kudat, West Coast, Interior and Sandakan Division. No rain expected in Labuan and Tawau Division. In the evening, scattered thunderstorm expected in Tawau Division, isolated thunderstorm in Interior Division, while rain over Labuan, West Coast, Kudat and Sandakan Division. Over the Sabah waters, Palawan water, the wind direction from west with the speed between 50 to 60 km per hour and the wave height between 3.5 to 4.5 meters. This sea condition is dangerous to all shipping and coastal activities, including fishing and ferry services. Over the Labuan waters, the wind from west with the speed between 40 to 50 km per hour and the wave height between 2.5 to 3.5 meters, which is dangerous to small crafts, recreational activities, and water sports. Over the Sulu and Celebesi, the wind from southwest with speed between 30 to 40 km per hour and the wave height between 1.5 to 2.5 meters. The maximum temperature expected to be 34 degrees Celsius, while the minimum temperature would be 23 degrees Celsius. So that's all the weather forecast for VFM listeners today. Over to you, DJ.
1: All right, Dylan. Thank you for the update. But before you go, France facing Morocco, who are you rooting for?
2: Oh, I'm not watching football, sorry.
1: You're not following the World Cup match? Really? You should, Dylan. You should. All right. Thank you for the update. All right. There you have it. Weather update for today. And we do expect isolated rain in some parts of KK today. And yeah, that's the weather brought to you by the Malaysian Meteorological Department. And I'm a bit surprised that he didn't follow the World Cup match. Alright folks, if someone were to criticize you today and trying to make some judgment on your appearance, on your looks, on whatever, right? All you gotta do is say to them, yes, and sing them this one, Yes And by Ariana Grande, right here on Sabah VFM. Happy Thursday.

Sabah VFM Experience Variety. Good afternoon, happy Thursday everyone. And that was Jax Jones, Where Did You Go? And folks, here's a recap of the 2026 FIFA World Cup match. In the round of 16, Argentina defeated Egypt 3-2 and Switzerland won against Colombia on penalties. And the quarterfinals are set to begin tomorrow at 3 a.m. with France facing Morocco. And of course, you can watch the quarterfinals of the 2026 FIFA World Cup match on RTM Click. Just download the app on your smartphone and your smart TV as well. And you can watch the games free of charge, all right? And right now on Sukan Plus is the match between USA versus Belgium. This is a repeat, so if you miss out on the match, you can rewatch it on Sukan Plus right now. And here's Michael Jackson, You Rock My World, right here on Sabah VFM. Happy Thursday.

do. Sub of VFM Experience Variety. Good afternoon, happy Thursday, everyone. That was Evermax, One of Us. Now, Perkeso recently becomes trending on social media, and there is an update on Perkeso. According to the Human Resources Minister, Datuk Sri R. Ramanan, the Social Security Organisation's Perkeso Employment Injury Scheme for Non-Work Accident Lindung 24 Jam is now voluntary for local employees following a cabinet decision made after considering public feedback. He said the decision, which takes immediate effect, allows Malaysian workers to choose whether to contribute to the scheme based on their own needs and circumstances. The scheme remains mandatory for foreign workers. So yeah, if you have some doubt whether you should sign up or not on Lindung 24 Jam, now we've got a clearer picture now that it is voluntary for local employees. Alright folks, here's Penau the Hard Way right here on Sabah VFM. Happy Thursday!

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1: The 2022 FIFA World Cup champions, Argentina, will enter the tournament as defending champions while pursuing their fourth World Cup title. Meanwhile, Mexico will become the first country in history to host the FIFA World Cup three times, having previously hosted the tournament in 1970, 1986, and now 2026.

0: Good afternoon. Salam Alicia Madani. Ilhami Fun with Prime at 1 p.m. Here are the headlines. Government's total 1 MDB obligation amounts to 51.4 billion ringgit and Lindung 24 jam mandatory for foreign workers. The news and full. The government's total liabilities arising from 1 NDB, including those already settled and those still outstanding, amount to 51.4 billion ringgit. Deputy Finance Minister Liu Chin Tong told the Dewan Rakyat, the government has paid 42.5 billion ringgit to service debt and other financial obligations arising from 1 NDB, including principal repayments, interest, legal and operational costs. Additionally, the government remains responsible for government-guaranteed Sukuk Islamic medium-term notes amounting to 8.9 billion ringgit.
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0: Meanwhile, in a written reply, the House was told 718.43 kilograms of vape products suspected of containing prohibited substances were seized between 2023 and June this year. The Home Ministry said there were 585 arrests involving 400 cases. Contribution to the Non-Employment Injury Scheme or Lindung 24 Jam under SOCSO will remain mandatory for foreign workers and will continue to be implemented in accordance with existing legal provisions. Human Resource Minister Datuk Ramana Ramakrishnan said the Cabinet made the decision after considering public feedback on the implementation of the scheme. Meanwhile, Lindung 24 Jam will be voluntary for local workers with immediate effect. The implementation mechanism and the process for voluntary participation by local workers will be announced by SOCSO soon. More than 552,000 new Form 6 students at 616 Form 6 centres nationwide will each receive 150 ringgit under the Early Schooling Aid BAP this year. The Education Ministry said the distribution being carried out from June 28th to July 27th. The distribution involves an allocation of 14.4 million ringgit for some 96,000 Form 6 students, comprising both new and existing students this year. Thailand's Prime Minister Anutin Charnvirakul arrived in Malaysia for a two-day official visit at the invitation of Prime Minister Dato' Sri Anwar Ibrahim. Anutin was accorded an official welcome ceremony featuring a guard of honour mounted by 34 officers and personnel from the 1st Battalion of the Royal Ranger Regiment led by Major Muhammad Nur Eddin Mustaza. Anutin's visit aims to further strengthen the close bilateral relations between the two countries and deepen cooperation in areas of mutual interest. Both leaders are scheduled to hold a bilateral meeting with at Perdana Putra. The government's decision to halt all future procurement and contracts with Norway is justified, as the country has failed to show respect for Malaysia. Defence Minister Dato' Sri Mohamed Khalid Nordin said the Cabinet endorsed the Ministry's recommendation to stop procuring defence assets from Norway after the country revoked the export licence for a missile system ordered by Malaysia. He said the Cabinet also considered whether the policy should be extended to other ministries, although it currently applies only to the Ministry of Defence. And a look at stocks in Bursa Malaysia remained lower at midday, as market sentiment stayed cautious ahead of Bank Negara Malaysia's overnight policy rate decision later today. At 12:30 p.m., FBNK LCI slipped 4.84 points or 0.04% to 1,682.24 from Wednesday's close of 1,683.61. Market breadth was negative, with losers outnumbering gainers 447 to 395, while 501 counters were unchanged, 1,353 untraded and 12 suspended. Turnover stood at 1.57 billion units, worth 945.25 million ringgit. In war news, Iranian Parliament Speaker Mohammad Bagheer Kalibaf said the Strait of Hormuz would open only under Iranian arrangements, not by U.S. threats. Kalibaf said the U.S. has yet to learn that bullying and breaking promises no longer come without cost. The remarks came after Iranian media reported a new wave of U.S. strikes late Wednesday, targeting several locations in southern and southeastern Iran. Restrictions on children's use of social media in the European Union could come as early as this summer, as a long-awaited expert report next week is expected to recommend limiting minors' access to online platforms. After Australia became the first country in the world to ban under-16s from social media, several EU nations, including Denmark and Greece, demanded a similar move. The EU says all options are on the table, from a blanket ban on children from social media platforms to restrictions on certain services and features. EU officials insist no decisions have been taken before the panel tasked by EU Chief Ursula von der Leyen delivers its recommendations on July 13th. And we'll be back after the short message.
2: 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Hashtag Satu Bola, Satu Dunia. 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
0: Welcome back. The quarterfinals of football's showpiece tournament kicks off tomorrow as France take on Morocco in Boston. Morocco will not be wasting time on premature praise for their World Cup run ahead of their meeting with France. Coach Mohamed Ouabi said any stock-taking will be done at the end of the competition. The game at 4am Friday Malaysia time is a rematch of the 2022 World Cup semi-final when France ended Morocco's historic run in Qatar. This time, the North Africans are no longer the surprise outsiders, but a confident side aiming for the title. Ouabi acknowledged France are favourites, but his side will do everything possible to win and qualify for the semi-finals. Meanwhile, Morocco's Real Madrid star Brahim Diaz insisted his side can compete with the much-fancied French as he prepares to come up against Kylian Mbappe, his colleague at the club level.
3: They are brilliant players, also brilliant person, but tomorrow we are rival, and we both, everyone want to win, and this is the most important. I trust my team. I know we will do a big game, and that's all I can say.
0: A defeat for Les Bleus would mark the end of the road for France coach Didier Deschamps, who is stepping down after a successful 14-year reign at the conclusion of the tournament. Deschamps, one of only three men to win the World Cup, as both a player and coach said, he is paying scant attention to his personal legacy. The French coach also dismissed concerns shared widely across social media that the choice of Argentinian referee Facundo Tejo could spell trouble for his side. France and Argentina are on a collision course to reach the final in a repeat of the 2022 final won by the South Americans. And finally, Belgium meets Spain in the World Cup quarterfinals on July 11th at 3am Malaysia time, with a daunting task of breaching the European champions' watertight defence for the first time at the 2026 tournament. The clash with Spain in Los Angeles in Belgium's third quarterfinal in four World Cups, but they have never reached a final. Spain, despite their status in the game, have only progressed past the last eight twice, making it to the final group stage in 1950 and going all the way in South Africa 60 years later. And now, a recap of the headlines. Government's total 1MDB obligation amounts to 51.4 billion ringgit and Lidung 24 jam mandatory for foreign workers.

This has been Prime at One. The news edited by Kamala Badri. 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Hashtag Satubola, Satudunia. 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Salam, Malaysia Madani.

0: Times Variety.
1: Today in history, on this day in 1985, Proton Saga Malaysia's first national car was officially launched in a ceremony held in Shah Alam, Selangor. The Proton Saga was based on a Mitsubishi model after the Japanese car maker agreed to work with Heavy Industries Corporation of Malaysia, HICOM, to produce it. To sell the Proton Saga to the public, Edaran Automobil Nasional Sdn Bhd Eon opened 20 branches and showrooms across Malaysia as the sole distributor. The first Eon showroom was opened on March 4, 1985 at Jalan Changkat Tambidola near Jalan Pudu. This historic event put Malaysia on the map as one of the countries that make cars. Today in History, script was prepared by Documentation and Publication Section of the National Archives.

0: Did you know the hot and dry conditions currently being experienced are the early effects of the most intense phase of El Niño, expected to persist until mid-June? This situation may heighten the risk of drought, haze, and reduced river water levels. Possible health effects include fatigue and low energy, difficulty concentrating, and mood changes. What you can do: limit outdoor activities. 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Practice water conservation. Avoid open burning. And always check your vehicle's coolant and engine oil levels.
1: Don't know what to listen to? What about this?

0: be this. Got it all here on Sabah VFM. Experience variety.
1: Sabah VFM Experience Variety. Good afternoon. Happy Thursday, everyone. And yes, those of you who are heading out for your lunch break, enjoy your lunch, everyone. And now showing on Sukan Plus at the moment is a repeat of the match between USA and Belgium. If you miss out on the match, you can rewatch it on Sukan Plus right now. And tomorrow is the quarterfinals at 3 a.m. the match between France and Morocco. So are you guys planning to stay up late to watch the match? Of course, it's going to be worth it, right? It's the World Cup. And yeah, don't forget to download RTM Click on your smartphone and your smart TVs to watch the games free of charge. All right, folks, here's Ed Sheeran, both right here on Sabah VFM.

Suburb FM Experience Variety. That was Miley Cyrus saying she's sorry that you're jaded. Alright now folks, SZA has publicly expressed strong outrage over artificial intelligence in the music industry. She revealed that AI models were trained on 238 of her tracks, including unreleased material, and she slammed artists using the technology, raised concerns about environmental pollution, and criticized AI for producing stereotypical black struggle music. And of course, AI has its downside too, right? As with anything. And in the creative industry, this is definitely one side of the downside of AI. And yeah, she has to speak about it, right? Someone has to. Alright folks, here's Kendrick Lamar featuring SZA, All the Stars, right here on Suburb FM. Happy Thursday.

Saba VFM Experience, Variety. Good afternoon, happy Thursday, everyone. That was Somba, Back to Friends. And yeah, back to being friends after a relationship is definitely tough for some people, right? And yeah, some people can work it out. Back to being friends. No hate whatsoever. No trauma. But yeah, for some people, it's definitely not something that both parties look forward to. And yeah, some people just remain distanced after a breakup, understandably. So yeah, that is a song about back to being friends after a relationship. And now, here's Niall Horan, Nice to Meet Ya, right here on Saba VFM. Happy Thursday.

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1: 2026 FIFA World Cup. The well-known nation in World Cup, Italy, has once again failed to qualify for the World Cup. The four-time world champions have now missed the tournament for the third consecutive time, having also failed to qualify for the 2018 and 2022 editions. Meanwhile, New Zealand, the emerging powerhouse of Oceania football, became the first team to qualify automatically from the Oceania region after FIFA increased the number of World Cup slots allocated to the confederation.

0: Did you know the hot and dry conditions currently being experienced are the early effects of the most intense phase of El Niño, expected to persist until mid-June? This situation may heighten the risk of drought, haze, and reduced river water levels. Possible health effects include fatigue and low energy, difficulty concentrating, and mood changes. What you can do: limit outdoor activities. If necessary, schedule them after 4 p.m. Stay well hydrated by drinking plenty of water. Practice water conservation. Avoid open burning. And always check your vehicle's coolant and engine oil levels.
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Good afternoon and salam Malaysia Madani. This is Elfi Muhammad with the local news. Technical and vocational education and training, TVET is no longer a second choice but the main path to produce skilled workforce to support the state's development. Minister of Education, Science, Technology and Innovation, Dato' James Ratip said, rapid development in technology, automation and digitalization demands a highly skilled workforce.

0: He said this in his speech read by his political secretary, Justinus Jalang, at the Sabah and Labuan Zonal Skills 2026 program at the Tawa Vocational College. Datuk James also said that TVET programs need to be strengthened to produce innovative and competent human capital to meet the current and future needs of the industry. He added the ministry will continue to empower TVET as one of the main drivers of human capital development and economic growth in the state. Sabah recorded more than 531 cases of domestic violence last year. Assistant Minister of Women, Health and People's Wellbeing, Datuk Rina Jainal, said the actual number could be higher as many cases remain unreported. Therefore, more advocacy and awareness education programs are needed to encourage victims to come forward and seek help from relevant agencies. Datuk Rina said this at the state-level advocacy for women and domestic violence program at the Tawau Community Center. More than 700 participants attended the program, thus reflecting increased public awareness of efforts to combat domestic violence. Datuk Rina said the state government will continue to provide assistance including counseling services, psychosocial support and protection to victims of domestic violence. The 500 million ringgit Kota Kinabalu International Airport KKIA expansion project is expected to begin once land and site related issues are resolved with the state government. Deputy Transport Minister Datuk Hasbi Hasbibola said funding for the project had already been approved, but several matters including land requirements and the expansion site still need to be finalized. As for the Tawau Airport expansion, works are already underway. Datuk Hasbi said this during question time in the Dewan Rakyat on the status of the KKIA and Tawau Airport expansion projects announced in the 2026 budget. Prime Minister Datuk Sri Anwar Ibrahim announced during the tabling of the 2026 budget last year an allocation of 2.3 billion ringgit for the development of airports in Penang, Kota Kinabalu, Tawau and Miri, with the projects expected to be completed by 2028. A total of 74 summonses and 21 notices were issued to drivers for various offences during an integrated foreign driver special enforcement operation along Jalan Tambunan, Keningau and Jalan Perwira, Keningau. The integrated operation was conducted by the Sabah Road Transport Department JPJ, Keningau Branch, the Traffic Investigation and Enforcement Department and the Criminal Investigation and Narcotics Division of the Keningau District Police Headquarters. Keningau JPJ said in a statement that 334 vehicles were inspected during the operation aimed at ensuring drivers are free from drug abuse and follow road regulations. It said the enforcement operation would be intensified in collaboration with relevant agencies to ensure drivers comply with the law and to create a safer road environment.
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0: Back with the local news. The government has decided that there is no need to increase the mandatory retirement age for civil servants at this time. Communications Minister Datuk Fahmi Fadil said the decision was made at the cabinet meeting yesterday with the retirement age for civil servants to remain at 60. Previously, it was reported that the proposal to raise mandatory retirement age to 65 years would be studied during the 13th Malaysia Plan. The Director General of the Public Service, Tan Sri Wan Ahmad Dahlan Abdul Aziz, had previously said that the study would commence after the implementation of the 13th Malaysia Plan. Several countries have set a higher retirement age than Malaysia, including Singapore, at 62 years, while some Scandinavian countries have set it at 70 years. University Malaysia Sabah UMS continues to strengthen its internationalization agenda by signing a Memorandum of Understanding MOU with Victoria University of Wellington, New Zealand. The MOU was signed by UMS Vice Chancellor Professor Dr. Kasim Mansor and Victoria University of Wellington Deputy Vice Chancellor for Student Affairs Dr. Logan Bannister. The collaboration paves the way for student mobility and academic staff exchange as well as joint research between the two institutions. According to Dr. Kasim, the collaboration is in line with UMS's efforts to produce globally competitive graduates, strengthen research and expand the university's international network. Sabah Immigration Department is seeking public assistance to locate a 54-year-old Filipino woman named Siti Junda Pistinoto to assist with an investigation under the Immigration Act 1959/1963. Her last known address is Lorong 2, Kampung Navahiu 2, Jalan Kopimpinan, Dabak, Pinampang. Members of the public who have information regarding her whereabouts are urged to contact the investigating officer Annie Elgius at 088-488-753 during office hours or the Sabah Immigration Department Operations Room at 088-488-822 after office hours. That concludes the local news prepared by Chong Shuyao. Salam Malaysia Madani.

0: Times Variety.
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2: Sabah VFM experience variety. Good afternoon. Happy Thursday, everyone. And yeah, folks, this is the third hour of the program, and it's all about throwback hits. I've got a lineup of back-to-back throwback hits. It's all your favorites, alright? Don't worry about it. And here's Matchbox 20, Unwell, right here on Sabah VFM. Happy Thursday.

Sabah VFM Experience Variety. That was from the original soundtrack of Bridget Jones' Diary, released back in 2001. That was Gabrielle, Out of Reach. Alright folks, the quarterfinals of the 2026 FIFA World Cup match are set to begin tomorrow at 3 a.m. with France facing Morocco. And here's a bit of fun fact on the Moroccan football team. The rise of Moroccan football is largely driven by the Mohammed VI Football Academy, a multi-million dollar state facility established by King Mohammed VI. Instead of originating from a single club, this royal initiative revolutionized the nation's talent pipeline, churning out international stars like Youssef and Nasiri. And yeah, don't forget to watch the quarterfinals at 3 a.m. on RTM Click and also MyTV. And yeah, it's free of charge, FOC, alright? Don't forget to download the app. And here's Westlife, Queen of My Heart, right here on Sabah VFM. Happy Thursday.

Suburb VFM Experience Variety. That was One Direction, Night Changes. And yeah, the weather is getting cloudy at the moment here in KK, and we do expect some rain in certain areas in KK this afternoon, according to Met Malaysia. And yeah, we are continuing with another throwback hit. Here's Michelle Branch, Everywhere, right here on Sabah VFM.

Suburb FM Experience Variety. That was Uncle Cracker asking you guys to follow him. But kids, don't follow any stranger, right? Stranger danger. Nuh-uh. Alright folks, this is the end of Thursday edition of Experience Variety. And yeah, thank you for joining me today wherever you are, on radio, on TikTok, especially those people on TikTok who are saying hi to me throughout the broadcast. Thank you so much. And I'll be back again this Sunday. Till then, take care. Bye for now. And here's Sophie Ellis Baxter, Murder on the Dance Floor, right here on Sabah VFM. Happy Thursday.

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1: Attention! Open burning is not allowed. This includes burning rubbish, bushes, farm waste and peat soil. Under the Environmental Quality Act 1974, offenders can be fined up to 1 million ringgit, jailed up to 5 years or both. Open burning can cause big fires, haze and health problems, especially for children and the elderly. Hot and dry weather makes fires spread fast. Do not burn your rubbish. If you see open burning, report it immediately. Taking care of the environment is everyone's responsibility.

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Sokyon nung tubungon ko do numbul, au nu otutunan, toy painsu subay. 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